0: Hi there, I'm Joe Girard, your host for Inside Great American Music. 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

The National Weather Service in Indianapolis has issued a severe thunderstorm warning for western Morgan County, Hendricks County, northeastern Clay County, northeastern Owen County, southeastern Park County, northwestern Marion County, southeastern Boone County, southeastern Montgomery County, Putnam County, until 9:15 p.m. Eastern Daylight Time. At 8:25 p.m. Eastern Daylight Time, severe thunderstorms were located along a line extending from 14 miles northwest of Danville to 8 miles south of Brazil, moving east at 40 miles per hour. Expected hazards include 60 miles per hour wind gusts. This is a radar-indicated threat. The following impacts are expected: expect damage to roofs, siding, and trees. Locations impacted include Indianapolis, Plainfield, Brownsburg, Zionsville, Greencastle, Danville, Avon, Pittsboro, Cloverdale, Claremont, Monrovia, Clayton, Rochdale, Knightsville, Bainbridge, Paragon, Harmony, Fillmore, Coatesville, and North Salem. This includes the following highways: Interstate 65 between mile markers 124 and 129. Interstate 70 between mile markers 23 and 63. Interstate 74 between mile markers 55 and 70. For your protection, move to an interior room on the lowest floor of a building. Torrential rainfall is occurring with these storms and may lead to flash flooding. Do not drive your vehicle through flooded roadways. Repeating, a severe thunderstorm warning has been issued until 9:15 p.m. Eastern Daylight Time for the following counties in Indiana: Boone, Clay, Hendricks, Marion,

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National Weather Service in Indianapolis has issued a severe thunderstorm warning for northwestern Monroe County, southern Morgan County, eastern Sullivan County, southern Clay County, Owen County, northern Greene County, until 9:15 p.m. Eastern Daylight Time. At 8:35 p.m. Eastern Daylight Time, severe thunderstorms were located along a line extending from 9 miles southeast of Brazil to 11 miles northeast of Sullivan, moving east at 40 miles per hour. Expected hazards include 60 miles per hour wind gusts. This is a radar-indicated threat. The following impacts are expected: expect damage to roofs, siding, and trees. Locations impacted include Spencer, Jacksonville, Worthington, Clay City, Gosport, Steinsville, Patricksburg, Coal City, Colmont, Bowling Green, McCormick's Creek State Park, and Freedom. For your protection, move to an interior room on the lowest floor of a building. Torrential rainfall is occurring with these storms and may lead to flash flooding. Do not drive your vehicle through flooded roadways. Repeating, a severe thunderstorm warning has been issued until 9:15 p.m. Eastern Daylight Time for the following counties in Indiana: Clay, Greene, Monroe, Morgan, Owen, and Sullivan.

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National Weather Service in Indianapolis has issued a severe thunderstorm warning for northeastern Morgan County, northwestern Johnson County, southern Marion County, until 9:15 p.m. Eastern Daylight Time. At 8:44 p.m. Eastern Daylight Time, a severe thunderstorm was located near Plainfield, or 10 miles southwest of Indianapolis, moving northeast at 25 miles per hour. Expected hazards include 60 miles per hour wind gusts. This is a radar-indicated threat. The following impacts are expected: expect damage to roofs, siding, and trees. Locations impacted include Indianapolis, Greenwood, Beech Grove, Speedway, Southport, Holmcroft, Monument Circle, and Canby. This includes the following highways: Interstate 65 between mile markers 104 and 114. Interstate 70 between mile markers 72 and 83. Interstate 74 between mile markers 93 and 95. For your protection, move to an interior room on the lowest floor of a building. Torrential rainfall is occurring with this storm and may lead to flash flooding. Do not drive your vehicle through flooded roadways. Repeating, a severe thunderstorm warning has been issued until 9:15 p.m. Eastern Daylight Time for the following counties in Indiana: Johnson, Marion, and Morgan.

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3: 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It's Cafe Jazz with Gene Knight. It's Big Band. It's Bebop. It's America's music. 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

Cafe Jazz opens with the inimitable Ray Charles, Let the Good Times Roll. That's from the Atlantic Years. On vinyl, as always, and this is Gene Knight with Cafe Jazz, where we love our vinyl. And we also love big band bebop and beyond. We'll go to a vocalist, Bob DeRoe, with Baltimore Oriole.

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Yeah.

National Weather Service in Indianapolis has issued a severe thunderstorm warning for northwestern Shelby County, western Hancock County, northeastern Monroe County, Morgan County, northern Brown County, Johnson County, northwestern Bartholomew County, southeastern Hendricks County, Marion County, until 10 p.m. Eastern Daylight Time. At 9:10 p.m. Eastern Daylight Time, severe thunderstorms were located along a line extending from near Speedway to near Martinsville, moving east at 35 miles per hour. Expected hazards include 60 miles per hour wind gusts. This is a radar-indicated threat. The following impacts are expected: expect damage to roofs, siding, and trees. Locations impacted include Indianapolis, Greenwood, Lawrence, Plainfield, Franklin, Beech Grove, Martinsville, Speedway, Mooresville, Southport, Avon, New Whiteland, Cumberland, McCormsville, Whiteland, Bargersville, New Palestine, Meridian Hills, Brooklyn, and Warren Park. This includes the following highways: Interstate 65 between mile markers 86 and 124. Interstate 69 between mile markers 200 and 201. Interstate 70 between mile markers 63 and 101. Interstate 74 between mile markers 71 and 104. For your protection, move to an interior room on the lowest floor of a building. Torrential rainfall is occurring with these storms and may lead to flash flooding. Do not drive your vehicle through flooded roadways. Repeating, a severe thunderstorm warning has been issued until 10 p.m. Eastern Daylight Time for the following counties.

National Weather Service in Indianapolis has issued a tornado warning for East Central Morgan County, West Central Johnson County, until 9:30 p.m. Eastern Daylight Time. At 9:17 p.m. Eastern Daylight Time, a severe thunderstorm capable of producing a tornado was located near Martinsville, or 23 miles northeast of Bloomington, moving east at 40 miles per hour. Expected hazards include tornado. This is a radar-indicated threat. The following impacts are expected: flying debris.

National Weather Service in Indianapolis has issued a severe thunderstorm warning for southern Madison County, northwestern Hancock County, northeastern Marion County, southeastern Hamilton County, until 10:15 p.m. Eastern Daylight Time. At 9:31 p.m. Eastern Daylight Time, severe thunderstorms were located along a line extending from Fishers to Greenfield, moving northeast at 25 miles per hour. Expected hazards include 60 miles per hour wind gusts. This is a radar-indicated threat. The following impacts are expected. Expect damage to roofs, siding, and trees. Locations impacted include Anderson, Fishers, Noblesville, Lawrence, Greenfield, McCormsville, Pendleton, Fordville, Ingalls, LaPel, Edgewood, Markville, and Geist Reservoir. This includes the following highways: Interstate 69 between mile markers 203 and 224. Interstate 70 between mile markers 98 and 106. For your protection, move to an interior room on the lowest floor of a building. Torrential rainfall is occurring with these storms and may lead to flash flooding. Do not drive your vehicle through flooded roadways. Repeating, a severe thunderstorm warning has been issued until 10:15 p.m. Eastern Daylight Time for the following counties in Indiana: Hamilton, Hancock, Madison, and Marion.

That was vocalist Ronnie Wells featured with the Widespread Jazz Orchestra from their 1985 Columbia release titled Paris Blues. G-Baby, Ain't I Been Good to You. And before that, How Deep Is the Ocean featuring Zoot Sims on tenor sax with Harry Sweetsetterson on the trumpet. It's a Pablo release from 1980. And we open with trumpeter Gabriel Mark Hasselbeck from a compact disc titled Come Out Swingin', There Will Never Be Another You. Up next on Cafe Jazz, guitarist Kenny Burrell from the two-record set collection.

National Weather Service in Indianapolis has issued a tornado warning for West Central Shelby County, Central Johnson County, until 10 p.m. Eastern Daylight Time. At 9:29 p.m. Eastern Daylight Time, a severe thunderstorm capable of producing a tornado was located near Franklin, or 20 miles south of Indianapolis, moving east at 35 miles per hour. Expected hazards include tornado. This is a radar-indicated threat. The following impacts are expected. Flying debris will be dangerous to those caught without shelter. Mobile homes will be damaged or destroyed. Damage to roofs, windows, and vehicles will occur. Tree damage is likely. Locations impacted include Franklin, Whiteland, Bargersville, and Bogtown. This includes Interstate 65 between mile markers 88 and 94. Take cover now. Move to a basement or an interior room on the lowest floor of a sturdy building. Avoid windows. If you are outdoors, in a mobile home, or in a vehicle, move to the closest substantial shelter and protect yourself from flying debris. Repeating, a tornado warning has been issued until 10 p.m. Eastern Daylight Time for the following counties in Indiana, Johnson, and Shelby.

The set opened with guitarist Kenny Burrell from a Blue Note release, The Decade of Jazz 1959 through 1969, Chitlin's Con Carne. Right after that, Joey DeFrancesco at the Hammond B3 organ. Falling in Love Again, a compact disc release for him with Dearly Beloved, featuring Joe Doggs, the vocalist. And we heard from Gordon Goodwin's Big Fat Band, That's How We Roll. That's a recent release. The cut title is Not Polite to Point. And we closed the set with Al Gray, the trombonist, featuring Jimmy Forrest on the sax. Truly wonderful with Jumpin' Blues.

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from a 1957 appearance at the Newport Jazz Festival. The Toshiko Akiyoshi Trio, featuring Gene Chirico on the bass and Jake Hanna on drums. A little improv set cut titled Blues for Toshiko. There are two artists featured on this LP. A jazz accordion player by the name of Leon Sash, and the Leon Sash Quartet is on one side, and Toshiko and her group is on the A side of the release. I think maybe later in the hour we might get a taste of this jazz accordion by Leon Sash. This is Gene back with the second hour of Cafe Jazz, where we just love big band, bebop and beyond, and vinyl, play a lot of vinyl. Up next from the 15 record collection of Bethlehem's Finest, this is Chris Connor.

That's from the guitarist Tom Rotello. A recent compact disc release titled Out of the Blues. That was Blues for Use, Y-O-U-Z-E. And music before that by way of Milt Jackson. Blues in the Basement from an Impulse release. Dates to 1969 for the record date. With Jackson on vibes, Teddy Edwards on tenor saxophone, Monty Alexander the pianist, and Ray Brown the bassist, with Dick Burke on drums. Blues in the Basement from Milt Jackson on vibes. This also has a really nice version of Frankie and Johnny that we play occasionally. That's on Impulse Records, 1969. And we open the set with Gregory Porter from his Water compact disc with Pretty. We go now to a recent compact disc from Charlie Hayden, the bassist. Sophisticated Ladies. This is Ill Wind featuring the voice of Nora Jones.

That was Play Song from Bobby Hsu, the trumpeter and flugelhorn artist. The LP is titled Play Song. That's a Bobby Hsu sextet title cut. Before that, from Walking in Space with Quincy Jones from 1969 on the CTI Records label, Dead End, and the set opened with Blue Lights from Clifford Jordan's Blowing In from Chicago, with tenor work from two saxophonists, Clifford Jordan and John Gilmore. Horace Silver featured on the piano and Curly Russell on the bass with Art Blakey

on drums. Blue Lights from Clifford Jordan's Blowing In from Chicago, Blue Note release. That's it for the second hour. We'll have much more jazz, but first let's take a break for these announcements from our host stations.

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4: 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Get your roots on!

That's Mike LaDon at the Hammond B3 organ. Eric Alexander's featured on here with Peter Bernstein and Joe Farnsworth. This is a Savant release, a compact disc release, 2010. The Groover. And that was I'm Gonna Make You Love Me. There's some really great titles on here, too. Blues for McCoy, Deep Blue, Sunday in New York, The Groover, and On the Street Where You Live. That's sort of what you call a warm-up back in the club days. I always had some folks to come out and warm up the audience. I think that was apropos. This is Gene with the third hour of Cafe Jazz. We've got a lot of great music coming up. We'll turn now to vintage Charlie Parker.

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That was from the trombonist Fred Wesley. Come See, Come Saw, compact disc release, Love in L.A. From Fred Wesley, Come See, Come Saw. Esther Phillips in a mix live from 1976 on Atlantic Records, Bye Bye Blackbird. And Charlie Parker opened the set, the essential Charlie Parker on Verve Records. The cut I chose was Funky Blues with Parker and Johnny Hodges, both on alto saxes. Ben Webster and Flip Phillips on the tenors. Oscar Peterson on the piano, Barney Kessel at the guitar. Ray Brown was the bassist, and J.C. Hurd was on the drums. Funky Blues, Charlie Parker. This is Gene Knight. You're listening to Cafe Jazz. We do stretch it out a little bit in the third hour. I chose a 1973 release on Atlantic by Gil Evans titled Svengali. Features, one noteworthy artist, Dave Sanborn's on the alto saxophone, and Richard Williams is on the trumpet on here, but it is a large group. Gil Evans, Svengali, the cut titled Cry of Hunger.

0: We close this edition of Cafe Jazz with the Latin classic. That's Mongo Santa Maria and his Latin orchestra, live at the Village Gate, Afro Blue. That featured Hubert Laws on the piccolo flute. And before that, Willie Bobo with a medley, I Don't Know, fried neck bones and some home fries, Spanish grease, the Spanish side of jazz. And we also had music from Wayne Goins, a guitarist from his compact disc, Chronicles of Carmilla, Huele. That's it for this version of Cafe Jazz. We'll be back again next week on your member-supported public radio station with more big band, bebop, and beyond. Cafe Jazz is made possible through the generous support of WBASFM at Alabama State University, the African American Radio Consortium, with satellite distribution through NPR.
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kind of like how the English pronounce the word I-D-Y-L-L. They say idyll as opposed to idle. Because when we say idle, what do you think? Yeah, you think of the competition just like I do. Well, no, it's not an idol, as an American idol. It's an idyll. Something idyllic. And in this case, it's from composer Joseph Marx, and a beautiful idyllic work for full orchestra that we'll enjoy coming up later on. Choral sounds from Iceland. String quartet by Mendelssohn also coming up. So nice to have you along in the late hours of a Tuesday evening. I'm Steve Seal. So of composers who have

written works inspired by the seasons other than Vivaldi, who comes first? A couple of Russians, actually. There's Alexander Glazunov and Tchaikovsky, too. There's his piano suite called The Seasons. Oddly enough, it's divided up into months. Could be called The Months, but it's not. This is June.

Felix Mendelssohn wrote 6 official string quartets. Then he wrote one that didn't have a number when he was a young lad. And then, as a very young lad, 4 pieces for string quartet, which were not even close to being in the official set. This is the 5th of the official 6 ones. E-flat quartet by Felix Mendelssohn, played by the Isidora Quartet.

string quartet number 5 by Felix Mendelssohn, played there by the Isidore string quartet. 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

Icelandic choral sounds from the contemporary composer Thora Marteinsdottir. Lord, take my hand and lead me. Hordur Askelsson conducted the Skola Cantorum of Reykjavik.

An idyll, or if you prefer the English pronunciation, an idyll. In other words, something idyllic, which can be any form of art, poem or a piece of music or a painting that depicts an idyllic, peaceful, beautiful setting. This is an idyll by Joseph Marx, played here by the Bochum Symphony Orchestra, led by Stephen Sloan.

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Robert Schumann was about 20 years old when he wrote this piece of music. And some of the things he was really into at the time was music by Franz Schubert and novels of 19th century writer Jean Paul. Schumann thought the whole world would be a better place if everyone read Paul. He said that works by Paul brought him close to madness. But the rainbow of peace and the human spirit always hovers delicately over all the tears. So that's the headspace that Schumann was in when he wrote this piece of music, which you'll hear coming up in less than a half an hour.

It's an hour of A-listers with music by Bach coming up, and we'll start things off with Haydn, his Symphony No. 61, performed here by the Scottish Chamber Orchestra.

Symphony No. 61 by Franz Joseph Haydn, performed by the Scottish Chamber Orchestra under conductor Gerard Schwartz. I'm Jillian Kahn. I hope you're doing well tonight and enjoying the performances. It's an hour of superstars. We'll hear music from Bach coming up, and a piece by Robert Schumann is next in just a minute.

Robert Schumann was thinking about the human heart when he wrote this music and how it has the capability to be beautifully elevated and tenderly transfigured. Maybe that's what your heart needs tonight. Hopefully you'll find it as we listen to Schumann's Papillon, or Butterflies.

Nelson Frere with Robert Schumann's Papillon, or Butterflies. 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Oboist Heinz Holliger joins the Academy of St. Martin in the Fields for this performance of an oboe concerto by J.S. Bach.

An oboe concerto in F major by J.S. Bach. We heard oboist Heinz Holliger and the Academy of St. Martin in the Fields under conductor Iona Brown. It's always great to listen to these performances with you. Thanks for being here. I'm Jalene Kahn.

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Think about the last contract that you signed. Maybe it was for work. Or maybe it was because you bought a house or some property. Maybe it was an auto loan or a new credit card that you signed up for. Were you able to do this stuff electronically? These days, we can do a lot of things electronically. But when Antonin Dvorak was negotiating a contract, he had to send things across the Atlantic Ocean several times. It was a handwritten contract, and it was a good deal. You'll hear more about it. That contract is what made it possible for Dvorak to write this symphony, one of his best known and most well-loved. It's coming up in less than 15 minutes.

Caroline Shaw was inspired by Haydn and Alice in Wonderland when she wrote this music. She loves the way that this music takes you to the other side of Alice's looking glass. It's On Track by Caroline Shaw.

With conductor Julian Askull playing Entr'acte by Caroline Shaw on Music Through the Night. Some solo piano music by Nathaniel Dett is coming up in just a minute.

Song of the Shrine from Enchantment by Nathaniel Dett, performed by Clipper Erickson. You probably know that Antonín Dvořák came to the United States to teach at one point in his career. And what kicked that off was wealthy patron Jeanette Thurber, who solicited Dvořák to come to the U.S. to teach at a new school. For the contract for this job, Thurber and Dvořák sent contract negotiations across the Atlantic for months. The contract was handwritten, and the salary offered for Dvořák was more than 25 times what he made in Prague. That appealed to Dvořák's wife especially, who eventually got him to sign the contract, and then eventually she mailed it back herself so it would be a done deal. It was during his time in the U.S. where he wrote this symphony, From the New World, Dvořák's Symphony No. 9.

That was Antonín Dvořák's attempt at making American music while he was in the United States teaching. His Symphony No. 9, called From the New World, performed there by the Cleveland Orchestra under conductor George Sell on Music Through the Night.

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This composer's name is not wildly popular yet, but pianist Maria Letberg is hoping that that will change. And she's a part of the change, recording music by Zara Lavina. Lavina was born in the early 1900s in Ukraine. She saw two world wars, a revolution, and collapse in her homeland. She was under constant threat of being censored, which nearly drove her to the brink of a creative and health disaster in the 1920s and 30s. Lavina was able to retain her own unmistakable voice in her music. When she died in Moscow in the 1970s, she was a respected and well-loved musician. You'll hear some of her music coming up in about a half an hour. This is movie music from the 2002 psychological drama, The Hours. It starred Meryl Streep, Nicole Kidman, Julianne Moore, three women from different generations whose lives are all interconnected as they search for more meaningful lives.

The 2002 movie, The Hours, got 9 Academy Award nominations, including one for the music by Philip Glass. The Hours Suite, performed by the Janáček Philharmonic and violinist Gregory Harrington on Music Through the Night. This story is a familiar love triangle, husband, wife, and lover. And during the story, the wife and lover die at the hands of the husband. Gabriel Fauré was one of the first well-known composers to write music inspired by the story of Pelléas and Mélisande.

Gabrielle Fauré's Pelléas and Mélisande Suite, performed there by the Israel Philharmonic Orchestra under conductor Zubin Mehta. Coming up, we'll hear a trumpet concerto, but first, some solo piano music by a composer that's not a household name, but the musician who recorded this music is hoping that changes.

Zara Lavina was born in the early 1900s in Ukraine. Her mother was a teacher, and her father passionately played violin. So music and education were a big deal in her family. And as it turned out, Lavina would be a child prodigy. When she started writing music, her work was censored in Russia. But still, she developed a successful career as composer. Here's a lullaby by Zara Lavina, performed by Maria Lepberg.

The Lullaby from Three Piano Pieces by Zara Levina, performed by Maria Lepberg. Switching gears, we'll hear a trumpet concerto next by Johan Neruda.

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When you're young, you think you're kind of immortal. And as you get older, you get wiser. And you know what your limits are. Most young people are not limited by their body. So it's easy to believe that everything will be okay. And your back will never hurt when you stand up off the couch or reach into the refrigerator the wrong way. Cellist Yo-Yo Ma says that one of the most important things you can do as a musician is to get to know your body. Be in touch with how you feel. And one way to do that is to develop a really important habit early on. You'll find out more and get some of his advice coming up in about 10 minutes.

This performance is a good example of a renovation gone sideways. Elfriede André originally started writing this music for a full opera that was based on a legendary Icelandic tale. That opera was going to be played at the inauguration of a new opera house in Stockholm, but it never happened. The music didn't go to waste, though. This is the powerful piece, the prelude, from Elfriede André's Fridtjof Suite.

The Prelude from Fridtjof's Suite by Alfreda Andre. Gustav Skjolvest conducted the Stockholm Symphony Orchestra on Music Through the Night. If you're a young cellist or someone just starting out on any instrument, Yo-Yo Ma has a piece of advice. And he says this is the best piece of advice he's ever gotten. You have to get into a habit of stretching. Otherwise, if you're a cellist, you could be at risk for things like cello elbow or tendonitis. So stretching your arms and getting into that habit of doing it on a daily basis will help you so much over time. It's kind of like compound interest. The earlier you start saving money, the better off you'll be. Here's cellist Yo-Yo Ma and the Bavarian Radio Symphony Orchestra playing Robert Schumann's Cello Concerto.

a cello concerto by Robert Schumann, who didn't like applause in between movements, so that's why you don't hear any breaks in between the movements in that. Colin Davis conducted the Bavarian Radio Symphony Orchestra, and that was cellist Yo-Yo Ma. Murray Pariah will play some Bach coming up in less than 5 minutes.

La Source by Alphonse Hasselmans, performed by harpist Erica Goodman. Pianist Murray Pariah says that Bach's French suites is Bach on the highest level, that every note is meant to be tackled with all your heart and soul. And he will tackle Bach's French Suite No. 5.

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In the age of Instagram and TikTok, places that were once little-known secrets become viral sensations. Places that you used to only learn about by word of mouth suddenly are on the brink of overcrowding because everyone's heard of it and everyone wants to go. If Instagram was around when this music was written, Felix Mendelssohn would have gone viral. And the location that inspired this music would have a long line to get in. Stick around and we'll go there in the next hour.

Sanctus by Ola Yalo. That was the ensemble Tenebrae on Music Through the Night. Hear more choral performances like that anytime you want on the Choral Stream. You can listen for free online at yourclassical.org. Hope you're doing well and enjoying these performances. I'm Jalene Kahn, and it's always great to listen with you. Coming up, we'll hear some music inspired by musical wildflowers, by folk singers. That's coming up in about 25 minutes. The German Chamber Academy plays music here by Robert Folkmann, Serenade No. 2.

Serenade No. 2 by Robert Folkman, who had quite the circle of friends. He met Robert Schumann when he was younger, and eventually his music caught the ear of Franz Liszt, and later in life he became friends with Johannes Brahms. That was the German Chamber Academy led by Johannes Goritzky on Music Through the Night. Alice Mary Smith was Britain's first woman to publish a symphony. From that symphony,

Alice Mary Smith was a pioneer in the 19th century, especially in England, and her music over the last few years has gradually been revived. Alice Mary Smith was Britain's first woman to publish a symphony. From her, Symphony in C Minor, that was the fourth movement, performed by the London Mozart Players with conductor Howard Shelley. A piece inspired by musical wildflowers is coming up next.

3 decades before Percy Grainger wrote this music, he started collecting folk songs. He would travel around Lincolnshire, England, and when he finally put this piece together, a collection of those folk songs, he dedicated the music to the musical wildflowers, the sweet folk singers who shared those songs with him.

Lincolnshire Posy by Percy Grainger. North College Wind Orchestra was conducted by Timothy Rainish on Music Through the Night.

off the coast of Scotland, there's a place called Fingal's Cave. It's a cave that looks like a beautiful cathedral. And in a way, it's kind of a concert hall that plays music of the ocean. As waves from the sea swell and break just inside the cave's front door, incredible music is made. This piece by Felix Mendelssohn is inspired by Fingal's Cave.

Hebrides Overture by Felix Mendelssohn, also known as Fingal's Cave. Herbert von Karajan conducted the Berlin Philharmonic on Music Through the Night. I'm Jalene Kahn. It's great to have your company and listen together. Thanks a lot for being here.

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coming up this hour on Anytime Classical. Drama, dreams, dance, and poor Jacqueline. I'm Kate Botello, and coming up this hour, we'll hear some music from Amy Beach featuring Drama, Dreams, and a Dance, three pieces for cello and piano. And we'll also hear The Tears of Jacqueline by Jacques Offenbach, based on a very sad poem about a young lady and her star-crossed lover, Pierre the Blacksmith. We'll hear a touch of orchestrated J.S. Bach and do some Cuban dances with Ernesto Lecuona. Music's coming right up. Stay right here.

0: AP Sports, I'm Gethin Coolball. Jordan Staal scored twice, including the game winner, as the Hurricanes beat the Golden Knights 5-3 to even the Stanley Cup final at 2 games apiece.
1: It's a wild ride, isn't it? I mean, there's a lot of emotion, lots of ups and downs, and tonight I thought I was proud of the group. How we stepped in that third period.
0: Staal scored his second goal of the game while stretched out on his stomach at 6:32 of the third period. 44-year-old Serena Williams made a winning return to tennis with an opening round doubles victory with 19-year-old Canadian Victoria Mboku at Queen's Club. MLB Braves star outfielder Ronald Acuna Jr. left Tuesday's 6-5 10-inning loss to the White Sox with tightness in his left hamstring. And NFL, the Bengals restructured the contract of franchise quarterback Joe Burrow to free up cap space per AP sources. Gethin Coolbaugh, AP Sports.
2: 2 minutes after 6 o'clock, and roads are moving pretty well this morning. Accident free. Looks like isolated showers and thunderstorms possible this morning. Should be a mostly sunny day, though. High of about 90. Tonight, some scattered showers and thunderstorms, low 73. And it's possibility about 10% that we'll see some showers or thunderstorms tomorrow. It should be partly sunny, though, a high of 90 for Thursday. The temperature now 74 at WICR, 88.7 The Diamond. 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
6: First up this hour, a pastoral, some bucolic country music by Thomas Pitfield, performed by the Victoria String Quartet featuring pianist David Jones.

David Jones at the piano with the Victoria String Quartet in a pastorale by Thomas Pitfield. You're listening to Anytime Classical, a production of Classical Music Indie. I'm your host, Kate Botello, with music from J.S. Bach for you to listen to right now. This is a Passacaglia and Fugue that he wrote sometime between 1706 and 1713, originally for the organ. We'll hear an orchestrated version of this. There are several of those done. The first one was by Leopold Stokowski in 1922. We'll hear the Philadelphia Orchestra right now, conducted by Yannick Nezet-Sagan.

0: Yannick Nezet-Sagan conducted the Philadelphia Orchestra, performing the Passacaglia and Fugue in C minor, originally for the organ, by Johann Sebastian Bach.
1: 6:21 is the current time. Things on the roads moving pretty well. Keep an eye on it for you through the rush hour. Mostly sunny day today. There's some isolated showers possible in the morning and again later in the afternoon. 20% chance of those showers. High about 90. Heat index starts factoring in into the triple digits here during the height of the day. Mostly cloudy with some scattered showers and thunderstorms tonight. Low of 73. And tomorrow, the isolated storms are about a 10% chance early in the morning, but it should be a partly sunny day. Tomorrow's high about 90. It's 75 at WICR, 88.7 The Diamond.
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0: Up next, the Sour and 1898 set of music by Amy Beach, a renowned pianist and composer. She was the only gal in the group known as the Boston Six of American formal classical composers. We're going to hear three pieces from her Opus 40 for cello and piano. La Captive, which is very dramatic, a berceuse, a lullaby, and a mazurka, which is a dance. We'll hear cellist Juliana Soltis and pianist Roting Lee.

Ruo Ting Li at the piano, Juliana Soltis, our cellist, with three pieces, Opus 40 from 1898, La Captive, The Berceuse, and A Mazurka by Amy Beach. This is Anytime Classical on Cape Otello. Thanks for listening with me this hour. Up next, an elegy, which is a little unusual for Jacques Offenbach, who writes a lot of comedy music. This is Les Larmes de Jacqueline, The Tears of Jacqueline. Poor Jacqueline is a young lady who goes to a fountain every evening to meet her friend Pierre, the village blacksmith. Alas, he stops showing up one night, and she thinks that he has forsaken her, but he's gone off to war. So she joins an abbey, becomes a nun, and alas, he does not return home from the war in time to keep her from dying of a broken heart. This all comes from a dramatic poem by the French author Arsène Houssaye, to whom Offenbach dedicated this composition. We'll hear Hee Yung Lim as the cellist with the London Symphony Orchestra conducted by Scott Yu.

0: Scott Yu conducted the London Symphony Orchestra, our soloist He Young Lim playing the cello in The Tears of Jacqueline, Les Larmes de Jacqueline by Jacques Offenbach.
1: 19 minutes before 7 o'clock, 6:41 is the current time on the roadways. Things just starting to build to the work zones. They're at the south split, 65 northbound and 70 eastbound, but no major delays at this point. Decent driving conditions. A mostly sunny day today. Isolated showers in the early part, and then maybe again in the afternoon, a 20% chance. High temperature around 90 today. Humidity pretty high, so the heat index calculations could figure into that. Mostly cloudy tonight with 40% chance showers, 73 for the low. On Thursday, isolated thunderstorms could be in the morning, but it should be a partly sunny day, a high of about 90 tomorrow. It's 75 at WICR, 88.7 The Diamond.
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2: 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On Friday, experience the world of John Dowland, commemorating 400 years since the death of England's greatest Renaissance songwriter. Gut Wind and Wire features artistic director Mark Sudick, renowned lutenist Ron McFarlane, flutist Mindy Rosenfeld, and guest artist soprano Molly Netter. Then on Saturday at 11 a.m., enjoy the free family concert Greensleeves and other delights as Gut Wind and Wire are joined by dancer Lisa Greensudek. Stay after the concert for a close-up introduction to early music instruments and dance and meet the artists on stage. The weekend concludes Sunday at 3 p.m. with the internationally acclaimed recorder virtuoso Matthias Malta and Ensemble Caprice take a musical tour of Europe with works by Purcell, Handel, and Vivaldi, and hear the ensemble's newest member, soprano Janelle Lusick. Tickets and information are available at IndieEarlyMusic.org. 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
0: Cuban composer Ernesto Lecuona will play us out this hour on Anytime Classical with the Danzas Cubanas from the album number 2, dating to 1929. Now, arguably, Lecuona's most famous work is La Malagueña, which is something you would usually hear nowadays played on the guitar. A lot of his works have been transcribed for guitar, so it's kind of fun to hear them on their original piano. We'll hear them played right now by Thomas Turino.

0: Thomas Torino at the piano with the Danzas Cubanas from the album number 2, dating to 1929, by Cuban composer and pianist Ernesto Lecuona. Thanks for listening with me this hour. I'm Kate Botello. This is Anytime Classical, a production of Classical Music Indy. You can write to any of us here anytime with one email to info@classicalmusicindy.org. From Bach to Warlock, pop rock. Anytime Classical's got you covered. I'm your host, Kate Botello, with centuries of carefully curated music coming your way next time and every time on Anytime Classical. Hope you'll join me.
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0: Coming up this hour on Anytime Classical, an elegant evening in 1930s New York City. Personal and artistic differences, and from a simple peasant dance to a high society craze. Also, the whole orchestra in 88 keys. I'm Kate Botello, and coming up, we'll hear Moods of a New Yorker, one of my favorites by composer Zez Confrey. A romance by Luis Adolphe Le Beau, who studied with Clara Wieck Schumann. Briefly. We'll hear The Suitor's Waltz by Josef Lanner, and the big dramatic Romeo and Juliet fantasy overture by Peter Ilyich Tchaikovsky, all played on the piano instead of with a huge orchestra. Music's coming right up. Stay right here.
3: I'm Marcela Sanchez with an AP News Minute. Iran has launched new strikes on Bahrain and Kuwait today. Jordan also reported shooting down 5 missiles that Iran fired at a military

0: military base hosting U.S. forces. This came after the U.S. launched new strikes on Iran. The U.S. is blaming Iran for the crash of an army helicopter near the Strait of Hormuz. In Maine, Graham Plattner has won the Democratic nomination for a U.S. Senate seat. Speaking to reporters after his primary victory, Plattner made reference to the controversies in his past.
1: If you believe, as I do, that we can change our politics and change our country, then you must also believe that people can change. And the reason I believe that is because I have lived it.
0: Plattner will now face Republican Susan Collins. More stories at APnews.com. I'm Marcela Sanchez.
2: A minute and a half after 7 o'clock, mostly sunny day ahead. It's a 20% chance isolated showers or thunderstorms in the morning and again in the afternoon. But midday should be pretty nice. A high of 90 and heat index values can calculate into that with the high humidity. Mostly cloudy, scattered showers and thunderstorms tonight at 40% chance, a low of 73 on Thursday. Clouds in the morning, but it should become partly sunny by afternoon, high of 90 tomorrow. It's 75 at WICR, 88.7 The Diamond.
3: He's now known as one of the greatest guitarist composers of all time, but Agustin Barrios was once a humiliated failure. 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
5: From the Saturday Evening Post, this is the Post Perspective for June 10th. In today's archives of 1933, the Post reported on criticism of the Chicago World's Fair, specifically the outrage directed at the modernist architecture. Some were calling the fair's pavilions and model homes crazy, slapstick, and a mess of modernistic succotash. The buildings became so controversial that over a million people paid admission to enter the fair before it opened just to see the buildings. The structures were built in Art Deco and Art Moderne style, which emphasized horizontal lines, smooth surfaces, rounded corners, bright colors, and exteriors with bold, streamlined designs. The model homes were built with innovative steel frames, and while they included futuristic features like porthole windows and helicopter pads, they also introduced visitors to the convenience of air conditioning and dishwashers. While some found the World's Fair's buildings ugly and garish, others enjoyed the overall streamlined look that to them suggested a brighter post-Depression future. There's more from the Post archives at SaturdayEveningPost.com.
6: Hey there, I'm Kate Botello. Thanks for listening to Anytime Classical. We're a production of Classical Music Indie. And we'll hear music right now from Zez Confrey, a really fun American composer of whimsical 1920s and 30s piano works. This is a suite called Moods of a New Yorker that he composed in 1932. We'll hear At Dusk, a movie ballet, relaxation, after theater tango, a perfect evening, all performed by pianist Ettore Antaparidze.

Georgian-American pianist Ettore Anjaparidze and her rendition of Moods of a New Yorker from 1932 by pianist and composer Zez Confrey. Up next this hour, a little bit of Lieder. This is Heart on the Wall, subtitled For Dead Mimes by Robert Owens. This is about Pierrot. It's sung by Louise Toplin with the Dvorak Symphony Orchestra led by Julius Williams.

0: That was soprano Louise Toppin singing Heart on the Wall by Robert Owens.
1: 7:18 is the current time, and the traffic starting to load up into the south split northbound 65 and 70 eastbound, but nothing out of the ordinary, no accidents. Good conditions on the road this morning, mostly sunny, isolated shower possible in the morning or again in the afternoon, about 20% chance. Middle of the day should reach high about 90 with that mostly sunny sky. Then mostly cloudy tonight down to 73, 40% chance showers or thunderstorms. An isolated thunderstorm is not a question tomorrow early in the morning, but should be a partly sunny day for Thursday, a high of about 90. It's 75 at WICR, 88.7 The Diamond.
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0: Right now, music from a German pianist, teacher, composer, and critic from the 19th century. This is Louise Adolphe Le Beau. She started studying piano with her dad at age 5, started composing at age 8. Eventually, she became a student of Clara Schumann, but they only did 12 lessons together due to personal and artistic differences. She attempted a career as a touring pianist, but found her own health to be unstable and unsuitable for touring, and focused a lot of her energies on being a composer after that and a music critic, but she still did do some touring every once in a while. We'll hear this romance for violin and piano, played by violinist Jinwoo Lee and pianist Eunice Kim.

Eunice Kim was at the piano with violinist Jinwoo Lee, performing a romance by Louise Adolphe Le Beau. Right now we'll hear music from one of the great innovators of the Viennese waltz, who took it from a rustic peasant dance that was done in the countryside to the elegant, highly orchestrated dance craze that it eventually became. We're going to hear the Suitor's Waltz, Die Werber, which premiered in 1835, specifically at a count's palace in Hungary. And if you listen to the introduction, it will feature Hungarian rhythms. We'll hear this performed by Peter Guth, Gideon Kramer, Kim Kashkashian, and Georg Hortnagel.

0: Gideon Kremer, Georg Hortnagel, Peter Guth, and Kim Kashkashian performed the 1835 waltz, The Suitors, by Josef Lanner.
1: Huh. Okay, can we undelete? How are we at 440?
0: Up next this hour, a bonus track from Return of the Jedi by John Williams. This is from a concert suite of Return of the Jedi and is not in its entirety included in the film. This is the Forest Battle, otherwise known as Battle for Endor, so keep your ears open for Ewok themes happening here. We'll hear John Williams conducting a pickup orchestra.

0: music from Return of the Jedi, The Forest Battle, Battle for Endor, from the concert suite, a bonus track on the CD, with John Williams conducting.
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2: 18 minutes before 8 o'clock. 7:42 is the time. 465 across the north side, westbound at Keystone. Right lane is blocked there, so stop and go traffic from Allisonville Road around exit 35. Also, a disabled vehicle on the exit ramp 465 westbound at Michigan Road, exit 27. And Raymond and Madison, a city street crash. The forecast, mostly sunny, isolated showers and thunderstorms at a 20% chance. A high of about 90 today, mostly cloudy, 73 tonight with 40% chance of showers or thunderstorms. And those storms could last a little bit into the morning. It's about a 10% chance, but it should be a partly sunny day for Thursday and a high of 90. It's 75 at WICR, 88.7 The Diamond.
3: No alarm clock. No traffic to negotiate. 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
0: We'll have Peter Ilyich Tchaikovsky play us out this hour with his Romeo and Juliet Fantasy Overture. He was a big fan of Shakespeare, wrote a lot of big, wonderful, intense music based on Shakespeare's works. And of course, they're all huge works for the orchestra. So this is going to be cool because it's a piano transcription, which will nicely show off the piano's superpower, which is to be able to recreate the sound of an entire orchestra on one instrument. Our pianist did his own arrangement and transcription of this music, so let's hear the work now of Emil Naumov.

0: Emil Naumov, pianist and arranger slash transcriber of the fantasy overture Romeo and Juliet by Peter Ilyich Tchaikovsky. Hadasho! I'm Kate Botello. This is Anytime Classical. Thanks for listening.
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3: I'm Marcela Sanchez with an AP News Minute. Omar Artin was going to be the first referee from Somalia to officiate at a World Cup after making FIFA's final list for the tournament. But as the AP's Charles de Ledesma reports, he was denied entry to the U.S.
4: On Wednesday, many Somalis gathered at Mogadishu Airport to greet Artin on his return. Youth activist Mohamed Antebo salutes one of the East African country's rising stars.
5: We are here to welcome our hero, Omar Artin. It's really great to see that young Somalis can excel and succeed in world stage.
4: On Tuesday, the head of the Somali Football Federation had told the AP denying Artin this chance would have a significant impact on him and the wider Somali soccer community. He'd been denied entry at Miami International Airport on Saturday over vetting concerns, Customs and Border Protection said in a statement without giving details.
3: I'm Marcela Sanchez.
6: 3 minutes after 8 o'clock, 465 near Keystone, right lane blocked by a crash. It's back things up to Allisonville Road. So that's between mile markers 33 and 37. Also 465 westbound at Michigan Road, a disabled vehicle on the exit ramp and a crash Raymond and Madison streets. The forecast, mostly sunny today, isolated showers, maybe even some thunderstorms, a 20% chance this afternoon, high of about 90. Tonight, mostly cloudy, a low of 73, 40%. Chance of showers and thunderstorms, which could last into the early morning. Should be a partly sunny day tomorrow, high of 90. It's 75 at, actually, it's 77 at WICR 88.7 The Diamond.
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0: How about something exciting? Or just beautiful? Then join me Sundays at noon for From the Vault on WICR, where you'll get the chance to discover hidden gems of wonderful music from the 20th century on as we go on a musical treasure hunt on Sundays at noon, only here on WICR, The Diamond.
1: Thanks for listening to Anytime Classical with me, your host, Kate Botello. We are a production of Classical Music Indie. Music right now from the 1846 ballet Paquita, about a young lady in Napoleon-occupied Spain, by the Austrian composer Ludwig Mincus, who also goes by Leon Mincus. We'll hear the pas de deux from Paquita, performed by the London Symphony Orchestra, under the direction of Richard Bonning.

0: Richard Vaughning at the helm of the London Symphony Orchestra, performing the Pas de Deux from the ballet Paquita, which premiered in 1846 in Paris. Music of Ludwig or Leon Minkus.
1: Across the north side, we're seeing slow traffic. Had a couple of incidents up on the north side. 465 westbound near Keystone, right lane blocked. It's been backing traffic up to Binford Boulevard. Also have 465 at Michigan Road, exit ramp, a disabled vehicle on that ramp. And now on the east side, northbound 465, left lane blocked to 71st Street. So slow traffic between there and Pendleton Pike. Also, Perry Road at Stafford Road, an accident in Plainfield area. And 65 into the work zone at the south split, slow back to Keystone. The forecast, mostly sunny, some showers, about a 40% chance tonight or later this afternoon. High of 90 today, and tonight 73. Isolated showers and thunderstorms could last into the morning, but for the most part, mostly sunny. Tomorrow, high of 90. It's 77 at WICR, 88.7 The Diamond.
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0: Right now on Anytime Classical, we'll do some Scottish dances with composer Malcolm Arnold. This is music he composed in 1957 for the BBC Light Music Festival. And it is called Scottish Dances. Usually when you get something like that, the composer has taken real dances and then arranged them for orchestra. But in this instance, he did not do that. There's no quotation of an existing Scottish dance here. They were inspired by Scottish folk dances, so they were new compositions. We'll hear the Scottish dances performed by the Philharmonia Orchestra of London, led by Bryden Thompson.

Bryden Thompson at the podium with the Philharmonia Orchestra of London performing the 1957 set Scottish Dances by Malcolm Arnold. Hey there, I'm Kate Botello. Thanks for listening to Music with Me this hour on Anytime Classical. Right now, we'll hear a 1763 overture. This is number one in D major by Johann Christian Bach, who is the youngest of J.S. Bach's sons and the one I like to think of as kind of the rebel. I mean, you know, not only did he move from Germany to England, but then he converted from Lutheranism to Catholicism. And rather than Johann, which was very traditional in that family, went by the name of John, which doesn't seem on its surface terribly wild. But I mean, if you're a Johann Bach of Germany, that's kind of a lot. We'll hear this performed right now by the Academy of Ancient Music, led by Christopher Hogwood.

0: Christopher Hogwood led the Academy of Ancient Music in the 1763 Overture No. 1 in D major by Johann Christian, a.k.a. John Bach.
1: At 21 minutes before 9 o'clock, 8:39 is the time. Seeing slow traffic on the east side, northbound 465, where we had an accident around 71st Street. It's blocking the left lane. Also, accident 465 westbound at Keystone. They moved that off to the shoulder, so things improved up there. The forecast for today, about a 20% chance of showers, a high of 90. It's going to be a mostly sunny day, though. Mostly cloudy tonight, scattered shower chances at 40%, a low of 73. And on Thursday, we start out with chance isolated showers, thunderstorms, but it should be partly sunny most of the day. Tomorrow's high, about 90. It's 77 at WICR, 88.7 The Diamond.
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1: Up next, a short guitar work by Francisco Tárrega. This is Adelita. We'll hear it played by José Miguel Moreno.

Jose Miguel Moreno played Adelita by Francisco Tárrega. We're winding down now to the last quarter of this hour on Anytime Classical, and we'll have George Frideric Handel play us out with the 1749 Royal Fireworks Suite. So, King George II is going to have a big fireworks display in London's Green Park on the 27th of April, 1749, and he hires Handel to do the music. Well, right off the bat in rehearsals, Handel is fighting with the Master of Ordnance, because the Master of Ordnance says, according to the king, that there are to be only martial instruments featured in this music. This means anything used in a military band, like percussion and wind instruments, and there were to be absolutely no fiddles. So he and Handel were in big fights right off the bat. Now, begrudgingly, Handel gave up the violins. And it was even messed up when it came to the final rehearsal, because they had it in a different venue and decided they were going to charge people to come and watch the rehearsal. And that caused a carriage traffic jam that lasted for 3 hours. On top of that, once it came to the night of the big fireworks display, it rained. The fireworks misfired. One of the pavilions caught fire. A lady's dress caught on fire. It was a hot mess. But you know what turned out great? The music. We'll hear the Royal Fireworks Suite performed by the English Baroque soloists, conducted by John Elliott Gardiner.

0: John Elliott Gardner conducted the English Baroque soloists performing the 1749 Royal Fireworks Suite by George Frederick Handel. This is Anytime Classical. I'm Kate Botello. Thanks so much for listening with me this hour. If you'd ever like to drop me a line, my direct email address is kbotello@classicalmusicindy.org.
1: 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On July 16th, celebrate Miles Davis's 100th birthday and Ella Fitzgerald with Clifford Ratliff and Sandy Lomax. Finally, on August 20th, catch Jay Thomas and The Situation reimagining the Great American Songbook. 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
3: This is the Composer's Datebook for June 10th. I'm John Burge. Back in Bach's day, there were churchmen aghast at the thought that composers were trying to sneak flashy opera music into Sunday services. Church music was meant to be simple, austere, and, well, not operatic. So, what would they have made of the three church parables, mini-operas, really, composed in the 20th century by the great English composer Benjamin Britten?

0: The third of these, The Prodigal Son, debuted on today's date in 1968 at St. Bartholomew's Church in Orford, England. All three impart Christian values and were meant for church performance, scored for a handful of soloists, modest choir, and a small ensemble that would fit in front of and on either side of a church altar where church music was normally performed. But operas they are, and Britten himself let the O word slip when he commented in an interview that he was, quote, doing another church opera to go with the other two, Curlew River and The Burning Fiery Furnace, to make a kind of trilogy. Britten took these mini-operas seriously and dedicated The Prodigal Son to his new friend, the Soviet composer Dmitri Shostakovich, who in turn would dedicate his 14th symphony to Britten. Composer's Datebook is produced by APM, American Public Media, in conjunction with the American Composers Forum, reminding you that all music was once new.
1: Celebrate the grand finale of the season with the Indianapolis Symphony Orchestra June 18th through the 20th, featuring the music of Rachmaninoff. Jazz and classical worlds collide as acclaimed pianist Makoto Ozone joins music director June Miracle for Rachmaninoff's spirited rhapsody on a theme of Paganini. The program sparkles with Britten's playful Soiree Musicale, Ozone's lively Oberic, and Schumann's radiant Spring Symphony. 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
2: 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Which I've seen referred to now as a nice palate cleanser between these two big heavy hitters. It is a bright, joyful, cheerful work. I hope you'll enjoy it. It will be our long play this hour on Anytime Classical. I'm Kate Botello with Beethoven and More coming your way this hour. If you'd like to reach any of us here at Anytime Classical, me or my colleagues, Dr. Denise Finnegan-Hill, Michael Toulouse, or Joshua Thompson, you can write to all of us with one email, info@classicalmusicindy.org. We'll start this hour with music from the Brazilian composer Heitor Villa-Lobos. This is his 1920 work, Coros No. 1, the Típico. This is based on Brazilian street music, a work for guitar. And it was so wildly successful that it inspired him to create a grand cycle of 14 more. But again, this is the first one, and we'll hear it played by Scottish guitarist David Russell.

0: David Russell, guitarist, performed Coros No. 1, Típico, by Héctor Villa-Lobos.
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0: Thank you for spending your time with me, Kate Botello, and Anytime Classical as we enjoy music together this hour. Right now, something from Arcangelo Corelli. This is a sonata for the violin. And this is basically the Trio Settecento cohort, a plus one. So we have

Brandon Acker, John Mark Rosendahl, David Schrader, and Rachel Barton Pine performed a sonata for the violin by Arcangelo Corelli. Up next, a Frenchman goes to Spain and writes a rhapsody. This is España by Manuel Chabrier. We'll hear the Ulster Orchestra conducted by Jan Pascal Tortelier.

0: España by Emmanuel Chabrier.
1: Are you interested in hearing something a little bit different? 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I'm Henry Pensis, and I am that guy. Just ask the people I work with here at WICR. 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
0: We'll stretch out now in our long play for the final work of this hour on Anytime Classical in music of Ludwig van Beethoven. So, after the very serious and super intense Eroica of 1803, the Symphony No. 3, but before the just kind of earth-shaking, I don't even know what else to call it, Symphony No. 5 of 1808 came the Symphony No. 4 of 1806. And I've read a couple of different music writers referring to it as a palate cleanser or a nice break between these two big heavyweights. This, I think, is among Beethoven's lightest work. So it is good-natured, and it's just kind of generally jolly. And we'll enjoy it right now, performed by the Academy of St. Martin in the Fields, conducted by Joshua Bell.

0: Joshua Bell conducted the Academy of St. Martin in the Fields in the Symphony No. 4 in B-flat major. Such a good-natured work by Ludwig van Beethoven. I'm Kate Botello. This is Anytime Classical. I hope you enjoyed that as much as I did. Thanks so much for listening with me.
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2: It's so simple. Three notes on the trumpet. But those three notes were revolutionary for the trumpet in 1800. Until then, the trumpets had no valves, which meant they could only play

Kelly notes that we're fairly widely spaced, especially down low. Three low notes together on the trumpet? Unthinkable, impossible, until Joseph Haydn wrote this concerto. He was taking full advantage of the latest in trumpet technology, and it was a revelation. From APM, American Public Media, this is Performance Today. I'm Valerie Kaler. Coming up, trumpeter Sebastian Berner plays the Revelatory Concerto by Haydn. Sebastian Berner plays that Haydn with the Frankfurt Radio Symphony later this hour. He's been principal trumpet with them since 2022. Let's sample from an album they released in March of 26 with conductor Elias Grandy. This is the third and final movement of a concertino by Belgian composer Joseph Jonkin.

Belgian composer Joseph Jongen was a child prodigy. Entered the conservatory in Liège when he was 7 years old. He wrote the concertino, Little Concerto, for trumpet and orchestra in 1913. We heard the playful last movement with Sebastian Berner soloing alongside the Frankfurt Radio Symphony Orchestra, led by Elias Crandy. Berner's back with his Frankfurt colleagues for Haydn later this hour. From APM, American Public Media, this is Performance Today, taking you to concerts around the world. I'm Valerie Kaler. On the way, one of the sparklingest concertos ever from a concert in Frankfurt, and a quick hop to visit a New York venue where they're just as excited to teach music as they are to perform it. Right now, we're about to hear music by American composer Carlos Simon. He grew up in Atlanta, Georgia. His dad was a pastor in the African-American Pentecostal church. At the age of 10, Carlos started playing piano for church services. He didn't know how to play the piano. He just taught himself. He knew the songs, the hymns, the spirituals. It was just a matter of figuring out how to transfer the music in his head to his hands. In 2022, to celebrate what he called the fabric of social gatherings in Black American communities, he composed an orchestral study about dance. He stirs up the sound and spirit of a charismatic worship service. He pays tribute to the percussive jazziness of tap dancing and the graceful, well-mannered waltz at a cotillion ball. The first dance is called Ring Shout. Carlos Simon described a ring shout as an ecstatic, transcendent religious ritual, a circular stomping shuffle, defiantly celebratory. Ring Shout, Waltz, Tap, and Holy Dance, four Black American dances by Carlos Simon. Thomas Sundergaard conducts the Minnesota Orchestra.

0: Holy Dance, the final movement of Carlos Simon's Four Black American Dances. He asked the orchestra to half improvise near the beginning of that movement, evoking the murmuring sounds of spirit-filled worshipers speaking in tongues, praying and singing in an unknown spiritual language. Carlos Simon grew up in the African American Pentecostal Church, where the worship services could be exuberant. Soulful singing from choir and congregation alike, full-voiced affirmations from those folks in the pews, and possibly speaking in tongues. Holy Dance from Four Black American Dances by Carlos Simon. The first three were Ring Shout, Waltz, and Tap. Thomas Sundergaard conducted the Minnesota Orchestra in that concert at Orchestra Hall in Minneapolis. In a moment, dance music, but just for listening. This is Performance Today from APM.
1: Get ready for an unforgettable opening weekend of the 60th Indianapolis Early Music Festival, June 12th through the 14th at the Indiana History Center. On Friday, experience the world of John Dowland, commemorating 400 years since the death of England's greatest Renaissance songwriter. Gut, Wind, and Wire features artistic director Mark Sudick, renowned lutenist Ron McFarlane, flutist Mindy Rosenfeld, and guest artist soprano Molly Netter. Then on Saturday at 11 a.m., enjoy the free family concert Greensleeves and other delights as Gut, Wind, and Wire are joined by dancer Lisa Greensudek. Stay after the concert for a close-up introduction to early music instruments and dance and meet the artists on stage. The weekend concludes Sunday at 3 p.m. with the internationally acclaimed recorder virtuoso Matthias Malta and Ensemble Caprice take a musical tour of Europe with works by Purcell, Handel, and Vivaldi, and hear the ensemble's newest member, soprano Janelle Lusick. Tickets and information are available at IndieEarlyMusic.org, the Indianapolis Early Music Festival, bringing medieval, Renaissance, and Baroque music to life for 60 years.
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0: The name Rob Capello might ring a bell for a longtime PT listener.

PT listener. Back when the show was located in Washington, D.C., Rob hosted a recurring segment called What Makes It Great for more than a decade. I got to tell you, I still think about his granular, loving, brilliant exploration of Stephen Sondheim's Son in the Clowns. Rob Capello has continued to present the program as a concert series. And in January of this year, he teamed up with pianist Orly Shaham for a deep dive into the music of Chopin. One of the things he said from the stage

and, quote, combine them with his own musical language. Chopin took what he needed and invented the rest. We don't have Rob Capello's remarks on tape to share, but we do have Orly Shaham's performance from that event. She's playing Chopin's Mazurka in A minor, Opus 17, number 4.

Or we should home with a Chopin mazurka from a concert at the Kauffman Center in New York. We've got one more piece from that performance, another Polish dance, a Polonaise. Caveat, Chopin's heroic Polonaise is more for listening than for dancing.

0: Frédéric Chopin's Heroic Polonaise. Former P.T. Young artist Orly Shaham at the piano for that performance at Merkin Hall in New York's Kauffman Music Center. In a moment, better trumpeting through technology. 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
1: 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I'm Suzanne Bona, and I hope you can join me for Sunday Baroque.
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0: We're about to hear a concerto that sounds pretty straightforward to our 21st century ears, but when it was first played in

1800, it was a game changer. Until then, the trumpet had no valves. It was basically just a long tube of brass coiled up, with a mouthpiece at one end and a bell at the other. It could really only play a few notes well or quickly. The invention of trumpet keys and valves meant that for the first time, the trumpet could play any note up and down its entire range. Joseph Haydn wrote a concerto for that brand new keyed trumpet, and let's hear it from a concert in Frankfurt, Germany. Alain Altinoglu is leading the Frankfurt Radio Symphony Orchestra, and Sebastian Berner, the ensemble's principal trumpeter, is the featured soloist. This is the Trumpet Concerto in E-flat Major by Joseph Haydn.

the Trumpet Concerto in E-flat major by Yusuf Haydn. Alain Altinoglu conducted the Frankfurt Radio Symphony Orchestra. The orchestra's principal trumpeter, Sebastian Berner, was out in front for a change. He was the featured soloist in that performance at the

the Old Opera in Frankfurt. Sebastian Berner has been principal trumpet of the Frankfurt Radio Symphony Orchestra since 2022. He fills in as principal and solos with other European ensembles throughout the concert season. This summer, Berner will spend a bit of time as principal trumpet of the Lucerne Festival Orchestra. He'll also be sharing his passion and skills through master classes at many festivals. Trumpeter Sebastian Berner.

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0: In the mid-1930s, amidst a famine that killed millions, Soviet leader Joseph Stalin's political purges resulted in the deaths of another million people. Daily life in the USSR included the fear that anything you said to anyone could lead to your arrest, maybe to your disappearance. In the fall of 1937, this symphony premiered. The Russian audience was on their feet, cheering during the music, for the symphony that expressed what they could not say out loud. From APM, American Public Media, this is Performance Today. I'm Valerie Kaler. Dmitri Shostakovich called it a tribute to the nobility of the human spirit. His Symphony No. 5 on the way this hour. Also ahead, a visit to Charleston for music by American composer William Grant Still with oboist James Austin Smith and pianist Enon Barnaton. Here's a little solo Barnaton, the Courant from a keyboard suite by Jean-Philippe Rameau.

A Courante from a keyboard suite by French composer Jean-Philippe Rameau. A sweet recording from pianist Enon Barnatom. He's back later this hour with chamber music by William Grant Still.

From APM American Public Media, this is Performance Today. I'm Valerie Kaler. Glad to have you here for today's musical adventures and discoveries. Gioachino Rossini was a great composer of duets, especially in his operas.

Just a taste of a classic duet from The Barber of Seville. Here is an unexpected duet written by Rossini for two low voices of the string section. When Rossini wrote this in 1824, the job of the double bass was more or less just to hold down a bass line. Do a little oom-pa-pa, oom-pa-pa, caught a day. But in Rossini's duet, the double bass takes on a starring role alongside the cello in a humorous dialogue. The duet for cello and double bass by Rossini. Paul Watkins playing the cello, Nina Bernat on double bass in concert in Portland, Oregon.

when Rossini wrote that music in 1824, the double bass had one job, more or less just hold down the bass line. Very simple. Even the cello was seen mostly the same way at that point. So that piece was a real outlier for its time. Even today, the duet for cello and double bass by Rossini from 1824. Kind of an acoustic risk sometimes to have those low voices out in the open. In the wrong circumstances, it might end up sounding like a couple of your grumpy uncles mumbling in the corner of the family reunion. But it worked quite well in that all-star performance. Paul Watkins was the cellist. Nina Bernott played double bass. That concert at Reed College in Portland.

0: 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In a moment, reciprocity at the civic level. Case study, Charleston, South Carolina. This is Performance Today from APM.
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0: Composer Giancarlo Menotti founded the Festival of Two Worlds in Spoleto, Italy in 1958. Not quite two decades later, in 1977, he launched its American counterpart, Spoleto Festival USA, in Charleston, South Carolina. Charleston has enjoyed the ripple effects of hosting the Spoleto Festival. It's raised the city's profile, increased tourism, and it has been responsible for renovations on several performance spaces. One of those spaces is the Dock Street Theater. It originally opened its doors in 1736, burned down just a few years later, got rebuilt and expanded and turned into a hotel in the early 1800s. After the Civil War, it fell into disrepair, was abandoned. Until the New Deal, 1935 Works Progress Administration provided funding for a restoration, and it was the Dock Street Theater once again. In 2010, the city of Charleston invested in a multi-year project to modernize the space, with Spoleto Festival as a primary catalyst. They bolstered their soundproofing to keep the sounds of Charleston traffic out of the concert experience. They improved the theater's accessibility, installed top-notch audio and lighting systems. The city's mayor said, "The eyes of the world are on this theater during the yearly Spoleto Festival. This is a global showpiece. This is worth doing." Dock Street Theater is home to the festival's Bank of America Chamber Music Series. And thanks to those renovations, audiences can enjoy intimate performances like the one we're about to hear. Oboist James Austin Smith and pianist Enon Barnaton at the Dock Street Theater in Charleston, South Carolina, playing Incantation and Dance by William Grant Still.

0: American composer William Grant Still was a phenomenal oboist, so it's kind of surprising that he only wrote one piece featuring the oboe, the music we just heard, Incantation and Dance. Oboist James Austin Smith and pianist Enon Barnaton gave that performance at the Dock Street Theater in Charleston, South Carolina, part of Spoleto Festival USA. Broadcasts of the Chamber Music Series from Spoleto Festival USA, made possible by Bank of America, the ETV Endowment of South Carolina, and the John Covington and Robert Lukey Fund for the Performing Arts. In a moment, when you can't say the quiet part out loud, you play it out loud. This is Performance Today from APM.
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0: The Symphony No. 5 by Dmitri Shostakovich premiered in the fall of 1937. Dark times in the USSR. Millions dead from famine. Everyone living in fear of Stalin's purges. Shostakovich wrote the music at a time when honest words could be terribly, terribly dangerous. Artists, writers, and plenty of ordinary, everyday folks were jailed and killed simply for speaking their minds. This symphony by Shostakovich helped people feel and experience and express what they were not allowed to say. The piece still carries a tremendous emotional charge. Let's hear from a recent concert at the Grand Teton Music Festival. Donald Runicles leads the festival orchestra in the last two movements of the Symphony No. 5 by Dmitri Shostakovich.

the final two movements of the Fifth Symphony by Dmitri Shostakovich. Donald Runnicles led the Grand Teton Music Festival Orchestra in the Festival Hall in Jackson Hole.

0: 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I'm Valerie Kaler. 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
1: This is the Composer's Datebook for June 10th. I'm John Burge. Back in Bach's day, there were churchmen aghast at the thought that composers were trying to sneak flashy opera music into Sunday services. Church music was meant to be simple, austere, and, well, not operatic. So, what would they have made of the three church parables, mini-operas, really, composed in the 20th century by the great English composer Benjamin Britten?

The third of these, The Prodigal Son, debuted on today's date in 1968 at St. Bartholomew's Church in Orford, England. All three impart Christian values and were meant for church performance, scored for a handful of soloists, modest choir, and a small ensemble that would fit in front of and on either side of a church altar where church music was normally performed. But operas they are, and Britten himself let the O word slip when he commented in an interview that he was, quote, doing another

0: Another church opera to go with the other two, Curlew River and the Burning Fiery Furnace, to make a kind of trilogy. Britain took these mini-operas seriously and dedicated The Prodigal Son to his new friend, the Soviet composer Dmitri Shostakovich, who in turn would dedicate his 14th symphony to Britain. Composer's Datebook is produced by APM, American Public Media, in conjunction with the American Composers Forum, reminding you that all music was once new.
1: 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Jazz and classical worlds collide as acclaimed pianist Makoto Ozone joins music director June Miracle for Rachmaninoff's spirited rhapsody on a theme of Paganini. The program sparkles with Britain's playful soiree musicale, Ozone's lively Oberic, and Schumann's radiant spring symphony. 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

0: 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Tab Jam celebrates 10 years yes. of building stronger communities with our families and neighbors. Please welcome my guest today, Eric Guyon. Garrett, we were laughing before we came on, so it kind of threw me off.
1: Yeah, sorry, everybody. We were laughing a little bit about stuff. So
0: Yeah. Life goes on.
1: It does. It does. It's good to be here, man.
0: 10 years, man, of Tab Jam.
2: It's amazing.
0: It's totally amazing, and let's talk about that, man, the significance of 10 years.
1: I think it's, if you look back at the history, it's like what Tab, as a church, made a decision to stay in the Mableton Fall Creek area years ago. A lot of other churches were leaving, people were leaving, and the church made a decision to stay there to serve the community. Mm-hmm. So various ministries grew up out of that. Mm-hmm. And a lot of them people may know, but they wouldn't know Tab's name on it.
0: Right.
1: Raphael Health Center.
0: Yeah.
1: The Oaks Academy.
0: Yeah.
1: Tab Rec you know about because it's got Tab in it and it's at the church. But, you know, that's been around for 100 years now.
0: Yeah.
1: Tab Rec. The Legal Defense Fund. The Open Door Kitchen, you know, for meals 3 days a week.
0: Yeah.
1: Fresh Stop Food, right? To just provide things the community needs that's not associated with coming in to the church on Sunday morning.
0: Yeah.
1: So, you know, what can we do for the community?
0: Yeah.
1: And that's, so 10 years ago, there was, what else can we do for the community, right? And music came up through a couple members, Jim Babcock, and then a friend of both ours, Tim Taylor.
0: Yeah.
1: So Jim and Tim got together. I don't remember, I heard about the meetings at Jim's house, and they said, what else can we do with music for the community? Tim said, you got to talk to Kenny. Right, and that's it. So it wasn't me. I can't take credit. I came on after you guys got this thing running, but it was, you know, can we just offer high quality, engaging music just as a gift back to the community to give people a couple hours on a Sunday night to not worry about what's going on in the world, just to bring people together around music. Again, it was a vision 10 years ago. Is it going to work? You guys set up that first stage, maybe, you know, what, 40? Maybe we'll get 30 people. Right. And I forget how many people showed up.
0: 250.
1: Yeah, that first night, and no one knew that it was going to have that impact. And it just grown. That's what Kenny and I were laughing about, that how much this has grown over 10 years.
0: Right.
1: To where we outgrew this little courtyard we were in, went to the park. Yeah. We're close to outgrowing that now at 600 people, you know, per concert. But what amazes me, and Kenny, you know, I've talked about this, that people in the neighborhood, they're getting ready now.
0: Right.
1: There was, the church got a call yesterday that the church office told me about, was that just a member of the community called and said, oh, Tab Jams is this Sunday, right? Mm-hmm. Yeah. So the community itself is now looking forward to this.
0: Right.
1: And again, it's with no strings attached.
0: Right.
1: Doesn't cost.
0: Right.
1: Because it's our gift back to the community.
0: Yeah.
1: And I think it's just been very heartwarming for me, if you will.
0: Yeah.
1: As much division and pain as there is in people's lives these days. Just that here's something they can look forward to. Just, and it's, you think about it, 2 hours, three times a summer.
0: Yeah.
1: But it's having that kind of impact. And I think it's because of your vision, of Jim's vision, of Tim's vision. Just what can we do to give back?
0: Yeah.
1: Because we have the facility. You know all the artists. And the artists, you know, buy in. They say, you guys are doing something selflessly.
0: Yeah.
1: You're doing it for the community. And so they sign on.
0: Yeah. I always think about when I first met with Jim, we thought about opportunity has responsibility attached to it.
1: That's good.
0: And so, I mean, I was a part of the Tab Rec program in basketball, and my sons played football. And so I was familiar with the program, but I didn't know all that Tab presented. And I believe it's such a great

0: model, and I think other churches and other community-based organizations can really learn from it. Because one thing you did say, your name is not on everything. It's not right. a Tab Raphael.
1: No.
0: You know, yeah, it is Tab Rec, but a lot of the programs that come out of there, you wouldn't know who did it. The Oaks Academy and the legal services. These are things that I believe strengthen and impact our community. And it doesn't require, like you said, for you to come into our sanctuary to be a part of a worship service for us to help you.
1: Right.
0: Christ called us to help those who are in need, not help them when they do
1: right.
0: this or when they... No, they are here. We are here as a service. And so when the music came up, that's something in my lane and wheelhouse and people who I know that I could go to and say, hey, we would like to do something that impacts our community with artists and audience. How do we bring these two things together? A lot of times in our concerts, you see an artist, you go, you participate, you pay and buy a ticket, and you support in that way. But what is it when the artist comes and they engage with the people around them? They're touchable, they're accessible. Yeah. And then the most important thing I think about Tab Jams is the hospitality. We're welcoming you to a campus with love, and we're open arms, and we're passing out simple popcorn and water. You know what I mean? And, and like I said, the 600 people, well, we're running out.
1: Yep.
0: But it was really about the community. Let's talk about the mission, not just of Tab Jams, but of the church. I think that overarching mission kind of defines all programs coming really out of Tab.
1: Yeah, it's really about building relationships with the community and in every part, every aspect of people's lives.
0: Yeah.
1: That's the, obviously there's a faith component, right? There's that. That's in spiritual growth.
0: Yep.
1: That and there's quite a bit there, but there's also, you know, the family side.
0: Yeah.
1: And that's Tab Rec feeds into that.
0: Yeah.
1: Where we have kids playing the sports like yourself, maybe coaching.
0: Right.
1: And then we give that, there's an opportunity for people to be involved as a family, to keep that family unit strong, right? Yeah. But it's all done, like you said, the hospitality of Tab Jams. I think that's, if you look at a common thread through all of this, the tutoring program. I was involved in the tutoring program back when I was in college. Yeah. And we're just here to help, right? And what I hope and pray that we continue to be sensitive to what does the community need.
0: Yeah.
1: And Tim Taylor and I have talked about that. You know, what is the next thing? Mm-hmm. It's like not Tab Jams, let's keep it going.
0: Right.
1: But it's, are there other things that from a mission standpoint that we can continue to build better community?
0: Yeah.
1: And just to do that, you need to know the needs of the community.
0: Mm-hmm.
1: And that's where I hope we're listening.
0: Yeah.
1: That's why with all the volunteers that are out talking and handing out, as you said, trivial things. Mm-hmm. Popcorn and a bottle of water. Now, it could be really hot Sunday, so that water may be the best thing people have ever had, right?
0: Right.
1: But that's the encouragement is, but listen to them.
0: Right.
1: Just, it's not invasive, it's just let them know they're loved. Let them know if you need anything,
0: right,
1: whether we offer it or not, just let us know.
0: Right.
1: Because that's how we want to build a stronger community. And then this just, Sunday night's through music.
0: Right.
1: Awesome. Saturday it's going to be through sports.
0: Right.
1: Monday, Wednesday, Friday it's through a meal.
0: Right.
1: Right. I forget. I'm not doing tutoring anymore.
0: Right.
1: The tutoring. Maybe it's through that. But giving people what they need at the point that they need it without asking for anything back.
0: Yeah.
1: That's, I think, is the key.
0: Yeah.
1: And you drive that theme through everything we do as a church.
0: Right.
1: And hopefully, and I think it's recognized.
0: Yep.
1: And that's, I know people are, people start showing up, hour and a half before.
0: Right. Tables.
1: Tables, different tables.
0: Tents.
1: And they're all, it's that anticipation which says to me, yeah, we're leaning in the right area.
0: Right.
1: Right. And it's, I'm not here to criticize anything else or anyone else, but it's that I think that's where Kenny, the vision to stay true to.
0: Yeah.
1: It's, we're not asking for anything. We're here to serve you.
0: Right. Right.
1: And your needs, wherever you are, whoever you are.
0: Right. Right.
1: And if you need more help in whatever aspect, faith, food, your family situation, your health.
0: Legal.
1: We're here.
0: Right.
1: I mean, we have resources.
0: Right.
1: And that was the story I say is

0: a friend that I knew up in up close where I live, they moved down closer here to Mapleton Fall Creek, and their daughters went to the Oaks Academy. Mm-hmm. Well, she didn't know it was related to TAP.
1: Right.
0: So she and her husband went to one of the nights, and they kind of talked about it, just the history of it. Mm-hmm. And she calls or sends me a text and goes, what church you go to? TAP Church. Goes, so you guys started the Oaks Academy. Well, yeah. Why don't you talk about that? I said, that's not what, that wasn't the goal. The goal wasn't to elevate TAP.
1: Right.
0: It was to give kids a place to learn.
1: Yeah.
0: It was focused on the kids, not on us.
1: Yeah.
0: And that's, I think that's what TAP jams. We're focused not on, I mean, the musicians, the artists. Right. You and I were kind of joking about it. They're not getting paid what they normally get paid.
1: Right.
0: Because then we couldn't afford it, right? It's like, these are really, the artists you've been able to bring in, Ken, you're just phenomenal.
1: Well, they're based on relationship. And they're based on, you know, us working together over years. And at some point, we do have to give back. The talent was given to us, and so we have to give as well. And God does provide for us to do other things and other places that we can get what we feel we deserve or what our talent and time has put in for us to be able to receive monetary, you know, for what we're trying to do. But that doesn't have to be at every place. And, you know, and they have to decide if this is what they want to do.
0: Right.
1: This is not something that's forced on them. This is not something that's, hey, this is what we're trying to do and give back. They were giving back to other agencies and community projects as well. But I believe because of the heart of what we're trying to do.
0: Yeah. Well, our heart and their heart matched, right? Is that, because you've told me stories about that, other artists you've talked to, that have said, this is great what you're doing, Kenny, with TAP jams, because their heart is in the same place.
1: Right.
0: Is, yes, you're all professionals. Well, I'm not. So I have great respect and admiration for professional musicians. I understand it's a hard life.
1: Mm-hmm.
0: And so that's even means more to me knowing that, is that you really are sacrificing.
1: Mm-hmm.
0: This is, you know, an evening that these artists could be making their normal rate.
1: Mm-hmm.
0: And they've chosen, because of their heart, now I'm going to give back today.
1: Right.
0: That just, and I think that just exudes through the entire event. Everybody, and that's how they engage with our guests. Mm-hmm. You know, our volunteers see that.
1: Yep.
0: It's just, it's an amazing thing. And I'm humbled to be involved with it, seriously.
1: It's who we serve. We serve each other.
0: Yeah.
1: And that's the most important thing, is we all play a role in providing something meaningful for this experience to be meaningful to those all involved.
0: Yeah.
1: It's not just we're providing the entertainment and you enjoy. No, we're coming together as a family and we're saying, hey, meet us here on the grounds and enjoy a great night,
0: of
1: fellowship. A little bit of food, maybe a cupcake or two.
0: Oh, you had to go. Okay.
1: We'll get into that.
0: Oh, you're spoiling the surprise, Kenny.
1: Yeah.
0: Oh, man.
1: 88 Something Diamond with my guest today, Eric Guyon. We will be right back.
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0: family friendly.
1: Oh, I mean, yeah, 100%.
0: Kids, you know, 100%. This is not something, you know, they'll enjoy some blues, I'm sure, but they've got a whole area where they can be a part, where we're talking about bring your family. You don't have to drop them off at a babysitter's. We're talking about the new facility.
1: Yeah, so we've got, I mean, a pavilion and then also a new playground area in the past couple of years. That just, again, I've had people that know I go to TAB and said, asked me about that playground because they drove past with their kids. Right. And they said, they asked me, can we stop and play on that? I go, yes, it's open, it's free. Just your kid. And they went on and said, my kids love that.
0: Right.
1: They don't go to TAB. They don't, but I knew them through other things when I was a youth pastor for a while. So it's kid approved, is my point, right? It's kid approved. And by the way, parents, we will have supervision.
0: Yep.
1: Okay. So again, thinking of our guests that give the parents a chance to enjoy their, to get 2 hours off.
0: Yeah.
1: Right? And know their kids are safe, the kids are having fun.
0: Yeah.
1: You know, they'll be hydrated. Right. We'll take care of that.
0: Yep.
1: Right?
0: We'll send them home bouncy.
1: They'll
0: be a little more excited.
1: Because of the cupcakes. We'll try to limit the number of cupcakes the children have. But that's, we try to cut down on the sugar. But it's that, it is truly designed to be family friendly, is that this is for everybody. And when I say everybody, I mean all ages.
0: Yep.
1: It's a we'll sweep the park, try to get rid of all the sticks before, right? Just to make sure, you know, there's no. My brother and I would, I'm not trying to throw my brother under a bus, but we were 2 years apart, and every once in a while you might find us, you know, throwing sticks at each other.
0: Right,
1: so
0: right.
1: You know, it's just personal. I'll get the sticks out of the way so Eric doesn't throw sticks at his brother.
0: Anyway. Right. Right.
1: But those types of things, we're trying to be intentional with those so that the parents are comfortable. The kids are happy. They're taken care of, right? Our youth group's going to do some work with the kids, too, just looking after them. So please bring your family of all ages.
0: Yep.
1: Please.
0: 88's on the Diamond with my guest today, Eric Guyon. We'll be right back. 88.7 The Diamond. It's the Smooth Jazz Show.

0: 88.7 The Diamond with my guest today, Eric Guyon. We're talking about the 10-year celebration of Tab Jams this Sunday. I always looked at a quote that said, the power of sound when coupled with human ability. Sound in itself is powerful, just itself.
1: Yeah.
0: You add anything to it, we either increase it or we decrease it. But this weekend, I'm telling you, we're going to add some increase to the atmosphere. We have none other than Mr. Steve Ali, our own national recording artist here. He's going to be live on Sunday, along with Rebecca Meldrum, our blues goddess. We cannot go wrong. And all things start at 6 o'clock. I would suggest that you get there at 5, but we're going to talk about just the impact of these artists. These are not just people who are startup artists. These are people who've been around for a while.
1: Yes. I mean, Steve, I haven't talked to Steve about this. I was visiting my mom out in the far northwest corner of Washington State, listening to, I think, a public radio station out of Victoria, British Columbia, just running errands. Okay, come back, it's on. And the guy talks about, you out west here, you may not know about this, there's this great jazz club called the Jazz Kitchen. And now we're going to spend the next hour, we're just going to play Steve Ali for an hour. I'm like, I'm okay. I get to meet him. That's the one most sense. Like, no, these are, well-known, internationally known. This is, it's phenomenal.
0: Steve has been around the world several times with his own band and resides here. His son actually is the owner of the Jazz Kitchen, so it runs in their blood. But a part of that lineup, for 10 years, we're going to really draw on the generals. So Rob Dixon will be there.
1: Yeah.
0: The music mayor, Mr. John Wood, will be there. And I'm going to grace the stage with Steve Ali as well. So I'm going to be there so we can all hang out and have a party. So for those who I have not met, you can come out to Tab Jams. We can meet as a radio personality, but I'll be actually playing the tubs this weekend.
1: Awesome.
0: And then with Rebecca, we have Hurricane. Dorian's going to be there. Dorian's going to play. Tyrone's going to be there. Stephen Helpling's going to be there. So we have a party happening this weekend on Sunday. So it's in Tab Park. So you guys also have a park.
1: Yeah.
0: So let's talk about that. You know, not only do you have a school, Oaks Academy, you have a football field, but Tab has a park in which we hold the concert. So talk about the location, the park, accessibility, all of those good things.
1: Yes, we have a park. It's Tab Park.
0: And you do have your name on that.
1: That one, yeah. Not Eric, it's Tab. Good. The good news is it's not Eric's park. That would be a mistake. So, but yeah, Tab Park, it's just north of the church on Central. You can access, there's two access points. One is from our parking lot, church parking lot. The other is off Central on the north end of the park. Just gates there. We're going to have volunteers at both places, obviously, just to welcome you in. And the parking will have handicap spaces allocated, right? So that's and a drop-off area. So you don't need to, we've had more, perhaps, physically disabled, challenged people that we had parking spaces for. So there will be a drop-off spot for that. And we're looking out, our volunteers are looking out for you. So they're going to guard that drop-off area diligently to say, no, this needs to be clear for people that need direct access. So, I think we've been, over the past couple years, and we've run out of parking.
0: Yeah.
1: I mean, we've been on the street. That's what Kenny, you know, talked about. Okay, now what?
0: Right.
1: But there is, Raphael, which is south of 34th Street. There's a parking lot there. It's not that long a walk. Park on the street. Yeah. But yeah, as Kenny said, come early. It's, with that lineup, that artist lineup, that's,
0: And to reiterate again, it is free.
1: 100%.
0: 100% free. So give us the date, the time, and give us an address so they all know if they need to go to a website just to kind of get information.
1: You want an address?
0: Yeah, we got to give them that.
1: God, I think 48

0: 16 East 34th Street. Yes.
1: Yep.
0: So that's at the corner of Central Avenue and 34th Street.
1: Yep.
0: Okay. Parking lot's on the north side of the church, so a little bit north of 34th Street. Mm-hmm. Yeah, again, concert starts at 6. Mm-hmm. One set, take a break, mm-hmm. have the second set, then we'll be done by 8.
1: Yep.
0: It's rain or shine.
1: Yep.
0: So it's, I know if anyone's looking at their weather, as Kenny and I are hourly now, as we get closer to the show, if it does look like rain, then we'll move it into our sanctuary.
1: Yep.
0: Same artist, same everything else.
1: Yep.
0: But it's just, we'll be in our sanctuary to make sure everybody's safe.
1: Yep.
0: And that's, but just, come, just ready to listen to some that fantastic artist lineup. That is just unbelievable.
1: Yeah, we're going to have a good time. So what would you say is the most fulfilling part of what you do in Tab Jams? I mean, we do it because we love it.
0: Oh, yeah.
1: But what is the most fulfilling
0: thing? I think it really is. I mean, the planning's been going on for months, right? This isn't something that is just being thrown together at the last minute. And so all the operational things, yes, it has to be done. Is that my favorite part? No. Right. I mean, but I love doing it because it enables what happens on Sunday night.
1: Yep.
0: That part, I get it. I'm happy to do it. Really, I'm just glad to do it, and we'll do it for as long as you guys need me to do this. I'd say the most fulfilling part, though, is during, starting at about 5 o'clock and watching the volunteers and the community interact.
1: Yeah.
0: And the kids interact, and just the people that have been there have been coming for 10 years and that are known, that don't go to church with us. So we see them 3 times a year, let's say. But we recognize each other. And I can tell, the volunteers, they remember these folks.
1: Yeah.
0: And they're telling stories and they're talking to each other.
1: Yeah.
0: That, to me, is the most fulfilling part, Kenny, right? That really shows that's the community impact.
1: Yeah.
0: And it's having the impact that the vision of Jim and Tim had.
1: Yeah.
0: And that's very fulfilling for me.
1: Yeah.
0: That I can look Jim and Tim in the eye and say, your vision is being realized.
1: Right.
0: And it wouldn't have happened without you taking a risk, taking a step out of what was comfortable and what we've always done, mm-hmm. and saying, let's try this.
1: Yeah.
0: So that's where I'm fulfilled.
1: 88.7 The Diamond with my guest today, Eric Guyon. Eric, thank you. Always a pleasure, man.
0: Kenny, thank you so much for this time.
1: Yeah.
0: And it'll be, I'm sure we'll figure out the rain by Sunday. It'll be fine.
1: Yep, yep. It won't rain in our park.
0: No, in our little park. That little bitty park is, sure, Kenny.
1: The only dry area in the city.
0: The only dry area in the whole city, yeah.
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0: Thanks so much.
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0: 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Then on Saturday at 11 a.m., enjoy the free family concert Greensleeves and other delights as Gut, Wind, and Wire are joined by dancer Lisa Greensudek. Stay after the concert for a close-up introduction to early music instruments and dance and meet the artists on stage. The weekend concludes Sunday at 3 p.m. with the internationally acclaimed recorder virtuoso Matthias Malta and Ensemble Caprice take a musical tour of Europe with works by Purcell, Handel, and Vivaldi, and hear the ensemble's newest member, soprano Janelle Lusick. Tickets and information are available at IndieEarlyMusic.org, the Indianapolis Early Music Festival, bringing medieval, Renaissance, and Baroque music to life for 60 years.
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On July 16th, celebrate Miles Davis's 100th birthday and Ella Fitzgerald with Clifford Ratliff and Sandy Lomax. Finally, on August 20th,

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0: 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On July 16th, celebrate Miles Davis's 100th birthday and Ella Fitzgerald with Clifford Ratliff and Sandy Lomax. 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

0: 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I'm Valerie Keeler. 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

0: Jimmy's Blues on the Diamond. My name is Ashley Ellison, and I'll be joining you until about 7 o'clock-ish. So you're stuck with me for quite some time. But we'll be covering all those good Indiana things. Well, I guess we could say some good. Traffic will be coming up as more pops in. So far, not too much going on right now. But what is going on is that humidity. Those storms last night brought in a wave of just ick. Ick feeling. Everything feels wet. I don't like it. Luckily, there is some wind going through that kind of mitigates it a little bit. But I'll have more of your weather, traffic, and like I said, all that good Indiana stuff coming up for you. But until then, more of your favorite jazz coming up right here on the Diamond.
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0: summer is heating up with the Indianapolis Jazz Foundation's Jazz at the Center concert series. 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On July 16th, celebrate Miles Davis's 100th birthday and Ella Fitzgerald with Clifford Ratliff and Sandy Lomax. Finally, on August 20th, catch Jay Thomas and The Situation reimagining the Great American Songbook. 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

0: out of Into with Familiar Route on 88.7 WICR. Right now, 90 degrees, but like I said, that humidity is doing its number on the temperature right now with a feels-like temperature of 101. Not my personal favorite whatsoever. Tonight will be reaching a low of 74, so just a little cooler but still comfortable. Tomorrow, 50% chance of rain starting in the early afternoon with a high of 90. As we get into the end of this week and even this weekend, that rain will hopefully clear up with sunny skies on Friday, high of 84, and mostly sunny on Saturday, high of 88. But that is before the rain returns on Sunday with a 50% chance of storms, high of 83. And just a small glimpse into what we can look forward to next week. Monday, high of 79, partly cloudy, and Tuesday, 78 with more clouds being carried in. So I guess we only have a couple more days of this super muggy, sticky, suffocating weather. Or that could just be me. I'm obviously someone who could never make it into a Florida summer, but that's besides the point. Airmen of Note, Record of Me, coming up next on The Diamond.
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0: have just the thing for you. I'm Henry Pensis, and you can join me every Sunday at noon for From the Vault. 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
1: 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Just wanted to pop on and give a quick traffic update as there's some starting to come in. So on Indianapolis South Side, Harding Street, both northbound and southbound between Sumner Ave and West Troy Avenue, is closed due to a fatal accident. This was updated about 10 minutes ago, so just keep that in mind. So far, those roads are closed. But on I-465 West Side, there's been a vehicle fire, which is causing the left lane to be blocked. So there's stop traffic from Sam Jones Expressway, exit 11. This is at I-465 West Side northbound at 10th Street, exit 14. And that's sitting at a 33-minute delay. This was about an hour, about 10 minutes ago. So it is dropping significantly in that delay, but it's still 33 minutes, so I'd consider taking your alternative route if you are headed that way. On I-70 West, there has been another accident, which is causing the left lane to be blocked, which is stop traffic from Belmont Avenue. This is at I-70 eastbound between Meridian Street, Illinois Street, exit 79B, and that's sitting at a 10-minute delay. On I-65

0: I've south, there's some stop and go traffic due to some construction. This is at I-65 northbound between Keystone Avenue exit 107 and I-70 south split, and that's sitting at an 11-minute delay. So, of course, as always, as more traffic comes in or hopefully out, I'll be sure to let you know. Andy Navala, A Night in Tunisia, coming up next on The Diamond.
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0: Dave Wilson Quartet with Let's Go on the Diamond. A few good national days today. It's National Iced Tea Day, which with this 100 degree weather that we're having, that sounds phenomenal. Also, National Frosted Cookie Day, which to me, I imagine those like frosted animal crackers, the pink and white ones. That's what I imagine. National Egg Roll Day. Ooh, now I'm hungry. National Ballpoint Pen Day. Love me a good ballpoint pen. So, a couple good national days. I like that. I like that. Zach Edelman in Between Places coming up next here on 88.7 WICR.
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0: Joe Farnsworth. With all said and done on the diamond, we are nearing, well, I guess we're about the quarter way mark through the 4 o'clock hour. Not quite halfway, I guess. So another traffic report for you on Indianapolis South Side, Harding Street, both northbound and southbound between Sumner Avenue and West Troy Avenue, still closed due to an unfortunate fatal accident. So just be on the lookout for that if you're headed that way. Also on I-65 South, there's some stop traffic due to road construction. This is at I-65 northbound between Keystone Avenue, exit 107, and I-70 South split. That's sitting at an 11-minute delay. Along those same lines on I-70, more stopped traffic due to an earlier accident, which has since been cleared, but that's at I-70 eastbound between Harding Street, exit 78, and I-65 South split, and that just went down to an 11-minute delay. So hopefully that is on its way to being cleared up. On I-465 South side, more stop and go traffic at I-465 South side eastbound between Harding Street, exit 4, and Emerson Avenue, exit 52, and that's sitting at a 9-minute delay. So just those pesky delays right now. But if something bigger pops up, which cross our fingers not, I will be sure to pop on and let you know. The City Champs with Luna is coming up next right here on the Diamond.
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0: Gregory Grover Jr. with Retrograde on the Diamond. Right now, 90 degrees with that muggy, muggy humidity, which is making it feel like 103 degrees. So definitely a good day to stay indoors if you can. Tonight we'll be reaching a low of 74, so still pretty comfortable. Tomorrow, though, that rain that we've been seeing will make a return, 50% chance with a high of 90. On Friday, though, that'll all be cleared up. Sunny skies, high of 84, but I'm assuming that humidity is probably going to feel the same. Saturday, though, mostly sunny, high of 88 before those storms return on Sunday with a 50% chance, high of 83. So not too bad as we get into later this week and even this weekend. Just a little glimpse into what we can look forward to next week. Monday, partly cloudy skies, high of 79. Very similar next Tuesday, 78 with those continuous clouds. And again on Wednesday, 79, partly cloudy. So not too bad. If that humidity doesn't get me, I'm sure this rain will. Carlos Hernandez with the South Bronx is coming up next right here on 88.7 WICR.
1: He's now known as one of the greatest guitarist composers of all time, but Agustin Barrios was once a humiliated failure. 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
1: I love to sing using words, create melodies. I love to swing, make that toe tap and hip hop thing. It brings me joy when a song that I sing to your heart. Music explores, release all of those deep thoughts. Sometimes when you're having a hard day, or when you're about to lose faith, a song will come on, put a smile on your face. I love to sing using words, create melodies about everything, things I've been through and what I'm ashamed. Bringing me joy when a song that I sing to your heart. Music explores, closes a one so we can afford. Sometimes when you're having a hard day, or when you're about to lose faith, a song will come on.

0: melodies about everything. Things I've been through and what I'm wishing. Bringing me joy when songs touch my heart. Music explores. Closes the one so we can afford. Sometimes on a hard day, or when you're about to lose faith, don't doubt it. Keep your head up. Believe in yourself as your way. I sing for the truth in the morning. Sing for your love and your grace. A song will come on. I put a smile on your face.
1: Roderick Harper, put a smile on your face on the diamond. Now, there's some events, I guess we could say, happening in downtown Indianapolis this weekend that I would hope would put a smile on your face. So the first is Indy Pride Weekend, with the parade happening on Saturday along Mass Ave, and all of the festival activities happening on Sunday. Also, the Indy Strawberry Festival is running June 12th through the 13th, so that is coming up this weekend, where you can enjoy strawberry shortcake, local vendors, and community activities. And I will personally be going to the Italian Street Fest, hosted by the Holy Rosary Catholic Church. Very much looking forward to that. Italian food is one of my top favorites. And of course, the flea markets, live music that you can find at Hi-Fi, Old National, Everwise, all those good things. And the Indianapolis Indians are hosting the Columbus Clippers on Saturday night. And of course, soccer fans can watch Indy 11 related matches and events around the metro area also this weekend. So jam-packed, a lot of festivals happening. No need to be bored this weekend. Also, pretty good weather Friday and Saturday. Rain is moving in on Sunday night. So majority of Sunday looking pretty clear. But that's what's happening in the Naptown this weekend. I'm going to get you right back to that jazz music you know and love right here on the Diamond.
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trip to the moon on gossamer wings. Just one of those things. If we thought a bit of the end of it when we started painting the town, we'd have been aware that our love affair was too hot not to cool down. So goodbye, dear, and amen. Here's hoping we meet now and then. It was great fun, but it was just

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It was just one of those nights, just one of those fabulous flights, a trip to the moon on gossamer wings, just one of those.

We'd have been aware that our love affair was too hot not to cool down. So goodbye, dear and amen.

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0: Josh Nelson with Forward Momentum on the Diamond. We are just 10 minutes into the 5 o'clock hour, and some traffic is unfortunately picking up. So on I-465 Southside, there's some slow traffic. This is at I-465 Southside eastbound between Mann Road exit 7 and I-74 US 421 exit 49. And that is sitting at a 16-minute delay. So if you are planning on headed that way, or that is your usual route, I would consider taking another way just to maybe spare yourself 16 minutes if necessary. Also on I-70 east side, there's some stop and go traffic. That's I-70 westbound between Emerson Avenue exit 87 and I-65 north split, and that just went down to a 7-minute delay. So hopefully that is on its way to being cleared up. On I-465 west side, there's some stop and go traffic due to a vehicle to look at an accident. Basically, somebody got nosy, wanted to look at an accident, and traffic's now going slow. So that's at I-465 west side southbound between West 71st Street exit 21 and I-74 exit 16, and that is sitting at a 10-minute delay. Don't be that guy to stop and look at the accident, okay? Just keep moving. On I-465 east side, more stop and go traffic on I-465 east side southbound between Pendleton Pike exit 42, that was a tongue twister there, and South Shadeland Avenue exit 48, sitting at a 17-minute delay. So again, maybe consider taking your alternative route if that's going to put too much of a damper in your plans. And lastly, on the bigger delays is on I-65. There is stopped traffic due to road construction. That's at I-65 70 Collector southbound between North Split and I-70 South Split southbound only. And that's sitting at a 15-minute delay. So same goes. Also, a little update from earlier due to a fatal accident on the south side of Indianapolis. That's at Harding Street, both northbound and southbound between Sumner Avenue and West Troy Avenue. Those roads are currently closed, or at least they were as of about 2 hours ago due to an unfortunate motorcycle accident. So just be clear of those areas as well as they work to get that cleared up. But like I always say, as more traffic comes in or fingers crossed moves out, I will be sure to let you know. Chicago Jazz Collective coming up next right here on the Diamond.
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0: Are you interested in discovering something different as you listen to classical music? Do you crave some spice and variety in your musical diet? If you do, then From the Vault is for you. Sundays at noon, I present music ranging from Antheil to Zwillich. It also ranges from small chamber works and choral pieces to full symphonic band and orchestral pieces. 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

0: James Suggs with Ping Pong Fellowship Part 1, to be specific, on the Diamond. A little traffic update for you as we are just a couple minutes past the 6 o'clock hour. On I-465 south side, there's some slow traffic. That's at I-465 south side eastbound between Harding Street, exit 4, and I-74, US 421, exit 49. And that just went up to a 17-minute delay, so that does look like that is getting increased. On I-465 east side, there is some more stop-and-go traffic. That's I-465 east side southbound between Pendleton Pike, exit 42, and Brookville Road, exit 47. That's sitting at a 13-minute delay. And lastly, for the larger delays, not really, is I-70 west. There's stopped traffic due to an earlier accident. That's at I-70 eastbound between Belmont Avenue and I-65 south split. And that just went down to a 9-minute delay. So that does look like hopefully it's getting cleared up and traffic is moving maybe smoothly through there for the next 9 minutes. But other than that, not too much, just a little pesky 2 to 5 minute delays. But as more traffic comes in or goes out, hopefully, I'll be sure to let you know. Bonnie J. Jensen with Hughes Blues coming up next here on 88.7 WICR.
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0: 88.7 WICR. Right now, 91 degrees with that humidity making it feel like 103. So definitely a little, actually a lot, a bit muggy outside. Tonight, though, we'll be reaching a low of 74. So still in that comfortable range. Tomorrow, that rain will return with a 40% starting in about mid-afternoon, high of 91. Now, as we get into later this week and even the weekend, it'll clear up for just a bit. On Friday, sunny skies, high of 84. Saturday, mostly sunny with a high of 88. Before that, rain returns on Sunday with a 50% chance of storms, high of 83. Now, just a glimpse into next week with Monday, partly cloudy skies, high of 79. And those clouds will continue into Tuesday, high of 78. And again on Wednesday, high of 79. So hopefully it'll clear up that mugginess maybe by next Wednesday. I hope. But summer is just around the corner, so I can't be too hopeful because this is not my first rodeo with Indiana summers. Not really comparable to Florida summers. I'm not cut out for Florida summers. Anyway, back to your favorite jazz right here on the Diamond.
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0: Also, my personal favorite, National Egg Roll Day. Amazing. No notes. Also, National Ballpoint Pen Day. Now, I don't know if it's just that my frontal lobe is almost done cooking, but I really do appreciate a good, smooth, non-smudge pen. I do. I'm still on the lookout for one, but anyway, back to your favorite jazz on the diamond.
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0: Hi there, I'm Joe Girard, your host for Inside Great American Music. And we have a new time. We're here every Sunday at 5 p.m. Eastern, playing the songs of the Great American Songbook and paying tribute to the artists that have contributed to this great body of work. So join me every Sunday evening at 5 p.m. right here on 88.7 The Diamond WICR.
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0: 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My name is Ashley Ellis, and I'm so glad that I could join you this evening. 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

0: Imagine this. 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

0: I love teaching at the University of Indianapolis because of how well I get to know my students. 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